And then later on this evening at around 10 to 6, we've got a high tide of 10.41 metres. Of course, right now you're tuned in here on a 6 DBY with myself, OJ. Getting you guys all ready for your Monday morning. Hope everyone has, you know, recovered a little bit from the Saturday racing, you know, all the stuff that goes on there. It was a great day. I didn't put any bets on, didn't win any money, but had a great time still. Suited up, looked bloody dapper, and so did everyone else. And keen for the... I do wish Derby had more race days, because it is the one day of the year where I feel like everyone gets out their best clothes and, you know, looks the part. And, you know, I know Broome does quite a few race weeks, you know, race meets every couple of weeks. So, yeah, maybe Derby can get on it. We've got some Vlads and Oscar the Wild coming up here for your Monday morning. Stay tuned. Oh,

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0: in this room.
1: Yeah, the Moving Stills there with West Side. We also had Oscar the Wilde with Sunrise, and Vlad's kicking us off for the 8 o'clock hour there with La Dolce Vita. Of course, right now, yeah, this is myself, OJ, on the Brekkie Rap, here to get you ready for your Monday morning. 20th of July is today's date, and yeah, today was the last day of the World Cup. The final between Spain and Argentina was this morning, and Spain won 1-0, so they are the champions. And, like, today's just a sad day because now we have to wait another 4 years to the World Cup again. Like, what, it's been going for, you know, nearly 2 months, and it's been all I've been watching anyway. Like, it's just been football nearly every day. It's been great. But now it's over, and we have to wait 4 more years till the next one. I will say, at least it won't be in America. I've got some Bean Magazine and the Bees coming up now. Time is 12 minutes past 8. Stay tuned.

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1: We're heading to Derby Town.
0: Do you need somewhere to stay? Because they got that short stay there.
1: Yeah, let's go check it out.
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Dallas Crane there with the Dirty Hearts. Also had the Bees with Chicken Payback. And at the top, Bean Magazine with Free As Hell. Right now you're tuned in here on the Brekkie Route with myself, OJ, getting you ready for your Monday morning here in Derby. Time right now is 22 minutes past 8, of course, taking you up until 9. Got some Cheeky Leash Band and Dolce Blue coming up now. Stay tuned.

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Jonah the Giants there with a good time. Dolce Blue, Waste Your Time, and also a bit of Cheeky Leash Band at the top with Thrill. Good morning. You're tuned in here on the Brekkie Wrap with myself, OJ, here to get you ready for your Monday morning in good old Durbertown. Time right now is 8:32 in the AM. We're taking you up until 9 o'clock. So going to cram as much music in as possible. Got some Lazy Ghost and Letters to Lion coming up now. Stay tuned.

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Pamela there with Pandemonium. We also had some Lottie Gallagher with Grey, some Little Guilt, some Letters to Lions, and Lazy Ghost as well at the top. Good morning. You're tuned in here on the Bricky Wrap with myself, OJ, here to get you ready for your weekday mornings from 7 till 9. Time right now is 11 minutes to 9, so I'm out of here for today. Taking us out, got some Rara Viper, Spacey Jane, and the Cauliflowers as well. I'll be back tomorrow morning, same time, same place. So until then, have a good one. And I'll catch you all later.

0: Hey there, Harrison Peterson here from NIRS News, coming to you from the lands of the Yuggera and Turrbal peoples. 99% of asylum seekers on Nauru are living on $18 a day and are regularly skipping meals. That's what a survey of 78 asylum seekers from the Asylum Seeker Resource Centre has found. More than three quarters of those surveyed say they rarely have free and clean drinking water. The centre's urging Australia to increase its payments. The federal government funds the program as part of its Memorandum of Understanding with Nauru. Populations of a rodent-sized marsupial have bounced back on an island off Australia's northwest coast. The bedtong, also known as the rat kangaroo, has been successfully reintroduced on Wirrawana Dirk Hartog Island following decades of environmental repairs. Wildlife experts first needed to make sure the island could still support the bedtong's fungus-based diet after it was devastated by invasive species. Now work is being done to reintroduce booties, another type of bedtong, to the island. The United Nations is looking into reports that an under-construction nuclear power plant in Iran was hit by a US airstrike. The organization says it understands there was no nuclear material at the plant when it was last inspected. The US has ramped up its attacks on Iran following the deaths of three US military personnel over the weekend. Two were killed by strikes in Jordan, while the other was killed during a controlled detonation of a downed Iranian drone in northern Iraq. Meanwhile, Iran says it's hit two US bases in Kuwait, while Kuwait says Iranian attacks have damaged power and water plants. It's unlikely the arrest of radical social media influencer Andrew Tate will be a turning point for his fans. That's according to Dr. Stephanie Westcott, a gender studies lecturer at Monash University. Dr. Westcott has told SBS Tate's fans will still support the controversial figure.
1: Because he has played into this sort of post-truth, anti-elite, anti-institution ideology and rhetoric, he can really persuasively engage in an argument that this is an unfair accusation or that it will be an unfair trial.
0: Tate was arrested alongside his brother Tristan in the US yesterday. British authorities have charged Tate with seven counts of rape and he faces additional sex trafficking and child pornography charges. All allegations have been denied by Tate. To sport, and in the FIFA World Cup, Spain have become the world champions after beating Argentina 1-0 in extra time.

0: That's the moment, as called by SBS, when Spain's Ferran Torres broke the scoreless match in the 106th minute. Argentina was reduced to 10 men for extra time by the late dismissal of Enzo Fernandez for two yellow cards. Spain is also the first team to hold both the World Cup in the men's and women's football. The biggest sporting event on the Tiwi Islands' calendar drew a big crowd over the weekend. The Tiwi Islands Football League Grand Final has seen the Imaloo Tigers winning for a second year in a row. They beat the Ranku Eagles 75-50. After the game, the Tigers captain Braden Rioli was named best on ground. The women's game saw the Tapalinga Superstars taking on the Jika Alruru Thunder and Lightning. The Superstars won the game 58-32. And now to today's weather. Rabibi Broome, sunny and 30. Borloo Perth, 17 with a shower or two. Tandania Adelaide, 17 as well and partly cloudy. Farnham Melbourne, mostly sunny and 16. The Nipaluna Hobart, partly cloudy and 15. For Ngunnawal and Ngambri Country or Canberra, morning frost, sunny and 15. For Gadigal Country, Sydney, partly cloudy and 19. For Mugajin, Brisbane, a shower or two and 23. For Gimoy, Cairns, mostly sunny and 27. For Garamilla, Darwin, sunny and 31. For Mbantwa, Alice Springs, sunny and 21. And for Wyben, Thursday Island, mostly sunny and 28 degrees. And that's been the latest from NIRS News. 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

0: 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For an adult, it is $80, and for same-day return, it is $120. 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The bus leaves Derby on Monday at 5 a.m., and later on in the afternoon, it leaves Broome at 12:30 p.m. On Wednesday, the bus leaves Derby at 6 a.m., and later on leaves Broome at 1:30 p.m. On Friday, it leaves Derby at 6 a.m., and later on in the afternoon, it leaves Broome at 2 p.m.
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And then catch the replay on Saturday at 4pm right here on 16.

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1: Yeah, good morning. Will you come here with me? Then I can't tell the next hour. Gentlemen, Monday, so here's the Bengal to the Manic Monday.

Edward Bengal with the Manic Monday. Next song is a request on me because I had a shave this morning, David, so here's my request. It's Brooklyn Down with brand new

Yeah, there's a record of me because I received this morning, Derby. And I feel like a brand new man. Thomas Brooks is not a brand new man. It's a beautiful day today, Derby. So here's Jimmy Cliff with We All Can See Clearly.

Yeah, Jimmy Clifford. We all can see it clearly now. Next song, I just gotta go to the kids because they like this song, so here's Family Simple with Kimberly Time.

Yeah, those are great. Go to the kids because they like that music. And there are from Sullivan, Kimberly Time. Next song, we're all living in the Kimberley, Debbie, from Broome to Canada. So here's the future expert living in the Kimberley.

Yeah, there was future experience living in the Kimberley because we are living in the Kimberley, right, from Broome to Canara. Next song is Scrap Metal with Twist and Shout.

Yeah, Alan Jackson with Gone Country. Next song is recorded to all people there. Jennifer, if they're listening, or if they remember the past or history, Christ. It's the best relics of the past, relics of the past.

Yeah, those are because the old people, they identify if they if they're listening and I wonder if they can remember their past. Next song, if any lucky woman out there hits the request, is Kiss with Hard Luck Woman.

Yeah, it was Kiss with Hard Luck Woman. Next song is Trucks with Wild Thing. Recording one of our people out there.

wild thing, I think you move me. But I wanna know for sure. So come on and hold me tight.

Yeah, there was trucks with wild thing. Nat Chong, we're all living as black fella, white fella, Debbie, so here's our request. It's one of the black fella, white fella.

that Thrush Warrior Band with Black Fella, White Fella. Next song is Request for Any Beautiful Girl Out There if they're listening in, so here's the Yellow Band with Beautiful Girl. There's a

Yeah, there was Yabba Band with Beautiful Girl. Next song, Rika go to us. There because we all left our town back there, Magali and Yalbu town. We all know Rambo and Wanu town now, so his request is Future Express with Hometown.

Yeah, very future of listening out there, and that is your request, go to us. Because you all come from Mongolian Yelbu town. We're now in Rumba and Wanu town. That is future experience with hometown. Next song is Secret Waka Waka, this time for Africa.

Yeah, the rhythm was Selena Gomez, Calm Down. And my last song for the day, dude, is Pete Andre and Mysterious Girl. Hope you guys enjoyed my show, dude. Thanks for having me. Have a wonderful day and meet tomorrow, same place, same time.

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1: Hello, I'm Adam Evans with the NIRS News. Proposed laws that identify who's behind anonymous online hate accounts have been announced by the Victorian government. Premier Jacinda Allen says the proposal would be an Australian first.
2: Whether it's a young woman who's wearing a headscarf or a young boy who's wearing a skull cap, it's why we are going to make it easier for families to take these online platforms to court when they have found that they have caused hurt and harm to young children.
1: Under the changes, social media companies would be forced to identify anonymous accounts accused of online vilification. To do this, the Victorian Civil Administrative Tribunal would also gain demasking powers to order platforms to reveal the identities of account holders. More than 2.2 million Australians are not satisfied with their lives. That's according to new wellbeing data released by the Australian Bureau of Statistics. It found that almost 10% of the country had very low life satisfaction last year. The number of Australians with high life satisfaction has gone down as well. The figures dropped by 50.8% in 2014 to 40.9% in 2025. The number of Australians with very high life satisfaction sits at 26%. Decades of environmental repairs off an island off Western Australia have set the stage for the return of a small bouncy marsupial. Bettongs, also known as rat kangaroos, have successfully been reintroduced into the Wirrawana Dirk Hartog Island. The island was devastated by invasive species and needed to be repaired to support the Bettongs' fungus-based diet. Wildlife experts are now working to reintroduce other species of Bettongs. Search and rescue efforts are continuing in Peru after an earthquake struck the Andes. The 5.5 magnitude

0: magnitude quake has killed 4 people, injuring at least 20 and leaving more than 300 others displaced. Peru's National Civil Defence Institute says it's still not known how many people are missing. And radical misogynist influencer Andrew Tate has been arrested alongside his brother Tristan in the US. The arrests come as British authorities have announced more charges against the pair. Andrew Tate has been charged with 7 counts of rape and faces additional sex trafficking and child pornography charges. He was originally arrested in Romania in 2022 for alleged organised crime that sexually exploited women. Tate's denied all allegations. We'll have more coming up next.
1: The census is coming this August. 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
2: Program sponsor.
0: To sport and in the AFL, the Tasmanian Devils have announced Ken Hinckley as the inaugural coach of the new club.
3: This is a great opportunity for Ken, but it's a great opportunity for us. And I'm absolutely certain that we've got the right man. Welcome to the Devils, Ken.
4: Thank you, Grant.
0: That was Devils chairperson Grant O'Brien. Hinckley will stay on till the end of 2031 under a 5-year deal. The Devils will be able to chase a maximum of 1 player from each rival club, and they'll get the picks 1, 3 and 5 in next year's draft. Meanwhile, Tapalinga superstars have shined brightly at the Tiwi Islands Football League Grand Final with a decisive win against the Jikalau Thunder and Lightning. The Thunder and Lightning were struck by a 58-33 loss against the superstars. Tapalinga were thrilled by the win. If you have any stories that you'd like to share with us, you can send us an email to news@nirs.org.au. That's news@nirs.org.au.
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thanks to the Australian Government, National Indigenous Australian Agency, Mananbawa Dumbara Family Healing Centre and Mercy Care, putting on the NAIDOC Family Movie Night this Wednesday, the 15th of July, 2026. 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

0: The Shire of Derby West Kimberley is doing a new master plan for sport and recreation in Derby. This is going to help the Shire to prioritise investment and seek funding to improve the existing sport and recreation facilities in town. The project is underway and the consultant team wants to hear from the community about what is important to you, what is working and should stay as is, what needs improving, and what is missing. The things that are included in this study are the Nicholson Oval, the Derby Memorial Swimming Pool, the Derby Rec Centre, the Rodeo Grounds, the Golf Course, the Derby Sportsman Club, and the Turf Club. The project will run until March 2027 when the completed master plan will be available. There will be opportunities to talk to the consultant team and the Shire about the project and share your thoughts and ideas to make the sports and recreation infrastructure in Derby better. The consultant team will be at the CWA markets this Saturday the 18th of July, so come on down and have a yarn. There will be a project hub set up at the Norval Gallery where you can contribute. So head to the Norval Gallery and have a look at the display and leave your comments. There is also a survey with a QR link available on the posters at the Norval Gallery and on the Shire's website. The team will also be booking meetings this week and planning more community events, so get in touch and have your say. Head to the Shire of Derby and West Kimberley website for the survey link, where you can also leave your contact details if you want to be involved in the plan.
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1: 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No electric scooters on school grounds. Electric scooters are not permitted to be ridden, stored, parked or charged on school grounds at Derby District High School. Western Australian law, what families need to know and age rules. Riders must be legal riding age under WA road rules. Students under the legal age must not ride electric scooters on public roads or paths. Helmets are law. A helmet is mandatory for all riders. And police can fine riders. Fines and other penalties apply for unsafe, illegal or underage riding. No charging at school. For safety reasons, scooters and batteries must not be charged at school. Lithium batteries pose a fire risk if damaged or incorrectly charged. Why are we scooter-free? Student safety, reduced fire risk, and clear supervision and traffic management, and consistent with duty of care obligations. Derby District High School, thank you for helping keep our school safe.
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1: Hello, I'm Adam Evans with the NIRS News. Proposed laws that identify who's behind anonymous online hate accounts have been announced by the Victorian government. Premier Jacinda Allen says the proposal would be an Australian first.
2: Whether it's a young woman who's wearing a headscarf or a young boy who's wearing a skull cap, it's why we are going to make it easier for families to take these online platforms to court when they have found that they have caused hurt and harm to young children.
1: Under the changes, social media companies would be forced to identify anonymous accounts accused of online vilification. To do this, the Victorian Civil Administrative Tribunal would also gain demasking powers to order platforms to reveal the identities of account holders. More than 2.2 million Australians are not satisfied with their lives. That's according to new wellbeing data released by the Australian Bureau of Statistics. It found that almost 10% of the country had very low life satisfaction last year. The number of Australians with high life satisfaction has gone down as well. The figures dropped by 50.8% in 2014 to 40.9% in 2025. The number of Australians with very high life satisfaction sits at 26%. Decades of environmental repairs off an island off Western Australia have set the stage for the return of a small bouncy marsupial. Bettongs, also known as rat kangaroos, have successfully been reintroduced into the Wirrawanna Dirk Hartog Island. The island was devastated by invasive species and needed to be repaired to support the Bettong's fungus-based diet. Wildlife experts are now working to reintroduce other species of Bettongs. Search and rescue efforts are continuing in Peru after an earthquake struck the Andes. The 5.5 magnitude quake has killed four people, injuring at least 20 and leaving more than 300 others displaced. Peru's National Civil Defence Institute says it's still not known how many people are missing. And radical misogynist influencer Andrew Tate has been arrested alongside his brother Tristan in the US. The arrests come as British authorities have announced more charges against the pair. Andrew Tate has been charged with seven counts of rape and faces additional sex trafficking and child pornography charges. He was originally arrested in Romania in 2022 for alleged organised crime that sexually exploited women. Tate's denied all allegations. We'll have more coming up next.
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1: To sport, and in the AFL, the Tasmanian Devils have announced Ken Hinckley as the inaugural coach of the new club.
5: This is a great opportunity for Ken, but it's a great opportunity for us. And I'm absolutely certain that we've got the right man. Welcome to the Devils, Ken.
6: Thank you, Grant.
1: That was Devils chairperson Grant O'Brien. Hinckley will stay on till the end of 2031 under a five-year deal.

0: Rivals will be able to chase a maximum of one player from each rival club, and they'll get the picks 1, 3 and 5 in next year's draft. Meanwhile, Tapalinga Superstars have shined brightly at the Tiwi Islands Football League Grand Final with a decisive win against the Jikilaru Thunder and Lightning. The Thunder and Lightning were struck by a 58-33 loss against the Superstars. Tapalinga were thrilled by the win. If you have any stories that you'd like to share with us, you can send us an email to news@nirs.org.au. That's news@nirs.org.au.
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0: Interested in joining a run club? 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Jog or walk, it's up to you. 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

0: The Derby Speedway Club 2026 race calendar. July the 25th, All Division Point Meeting. August the 21st and 22nd, the Donnie Archer Memorial with the Westralia Cup for the first time here in Derby. And lastly, on September the 11th and 12th, the Yakamunga Stampede.
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a jail with a swimming pool and a parking lot view. 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

0: have your say in the Derby Recreation Precinct Master Plan and help shape the future of Derby Recreation by meeting the project team. You can catch the team this week on Thursday from 5:30 p.m. at the Derby Sportsman Club. On Friday, they'll be down at the Norval Gallery from 4:30 p.m. enjoying the Pilgrim Brothers concert. And finally, Saturday, from 8:30 a.m. to 12 p.m, they'll be set up down at the CWA Community Markets if you want to go look.
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US Kimberley Turf Club are hosting their annual Derby Walyera Cup on Saturday, the 18th of July, 2026. Gates open at 11:30 a.m. for a typical day at the country races. 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
2: Hello, I'm Adam Evans with the NIRS News. Proposed laws that identify who's behind anonymous online hate accounts have been

0: caused hurt and harm to young children.
1: Under the changes, social media companies would be forced to identify anonymous accounts accused of online vilification. To do this, the Victorian Civil Administrative Tribunal would also gain demasking powers to order platforms to reveal the identities of account holders. More than 2.2 million Australians are not satisfied with their lives. That's according to new wellbeing data released by the Australian Bureau of Statistics. It found that almost 10% of the country had very low life satisfaction last year. The number of Australians with high life satisfaction has gone down as well. The figures dropped by 50.8% in 2014 to 40.9% in 2025. The number of Australians with very high life satisfaction sits at 26%. Decades of environmental repairs off an island off Western Australia have set the stage for the return of a small bouncy marsupial. Bettongs, also known as rat kangaroos, have successfully been reintroduced into the Wirrawarra Dirk Hartog Island. The island was devastated by invasive species and needed to be repaired to support the Bettongs' fungus-based diet. Wildlife experts are now working to reintroduce other species of Bettongs. Search and rescue efforts are continuing in Peru after an earthquake struck the Andes. The 5.5 magnitude quake has killed 4 people, injuring at least 20 and leaving more than 300 others displaced. Peru's National Civil Defence Institute says it's still not known how many people are missing. And radical misogynist influencer Andrew Tate has been arrested alongside his brother Tristan in the US. The arrests come as British authorities have announced more charges against the pair. Andrew Tate has been charged with 7 counts of rape and faces additional sex trafficking and child pornography charges. He was originally arrested in Romania in 2022 for alleged organised crime that sexually exploited women. Tate's denied all allegations. We'll have more coming up next.
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1: To sport and in the AFL, the Tasmanian Devils have announced Ken Hinckley as the inaugural coach of the new club.
4: This is a great opportunity for Ken, but it's a great opportunity for us. And I'm absolutely certain that we've got the right man. Welcome to the Devils, Ken.
5: Thank you, Grant.
1: That was Devils chairperson Grant O'Brien. Hinckley will stay on till the end of 2031 under a 5-year deal. The Devils will be able to chase a maximum of 1 player from each rival club, and they'll get the picks 1, 3 and 5 in next year's draft. Meanwhile, Tapalinga superstars have shined brightly at the Tiwi Islands Football League Grand Final with a decisive win against the Jikalau Thunder and Lightning. The Thunder and Lightning were struck by a 58-33 loss against the superstars. Tapalinga were thrilled by the win. If you have any stories that you'd like to share with us, you can send us an email to news@nirs.org.au. That's news@nirs.org.au.
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0: The Derby Speedway Club 2026 race calendar. June the 19th and 20th, the Boab Spectacular. July the 25th, All Division Point Meeting. August the 21st and 22nd, the Donnie Archer Memorial with the Westralia Cup for the first time here in Derby. And lastly, on September the 11th and 12th, the Yakamunga Stampede.
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The LUMA bus service runs Tuesday and Thursday in school term. They depart LUMA at 8 a.m. and later on in the afternoon depart Derby at 11:30 a.m. For adults, it is $60 with same day return being $90. For children, it is $40 and same day return being $60. And finally, for infants, it is $20.

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1: 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Sorry about that. You're on 6DBY, Derby Community Radio. We really play lots of good music. And we're going to play some right now.

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After releasing an album with his band Loaded Dice, Ishmael takes his music in a new direction with this release heavily inspired by desert reggae, R&B and 80s pop. The result has a strong 80s synth pop feel that's still uniquely Ishmael. 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
1: 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Please join us for another night of learning from the Scriptures with Martin Zender and Alan Horvath. I hope that tonight may be a barakah, a blessing to you.

Here we go. Here we go. Closing out the week here on my new series, MZTV. It's great to have you with me. I'm very happy to be talking to you again. I took a couple weeks off, and I want to thank everyone for your love and your support of me, all the emails you sent me. I can't live without it. I really can't. We have a special relationship, of course. We're closer than blood relatives. We're fellow members of the body of Christ. We're going to be spending eternity together, working for the good of the universe with Jesus Christ as our head. He is currently our head. We're united in spirit, and I feel very close to you, and I know you feel the same way toward me, and your love, it sounds so cliche-ish and Hallmark-ish, but I don't mean it to sound that way. Your love

that I will never take for granted to be able to speak to you in this way and to have you listening to me, to have you watching the show. It's just mind-boggling that I'm sitting here in front of this microphone speaking to you. I thank God for it. I'm happy with my sidetrack of the last couple days of the putting on the armor of God and recognizing that these protections work for us every day. And we just need to realize that they're already in place. And remember, it's God's armor. Do you know that people have actually died in their sleep? This is bizarre, but people, you have dreams, right, that are so real. People have been scared to death. I mean, maybe twice a year I have a really evil, horrible dream. I mean, not the same dream, but... And you just wake up, you're breathing heavy, your heart rate is going up, your heart's going... Why? You're in your bed. Nothing's happening. But the imagination is so powerful. The mind is so strong that people have actually died in their sleep from bad dreams. Like they fall off a cliff or they're in a plane crash. And the body believes it. The mind believes it so much. I mean, your body is having a physical reaction to what you're thinking. Is it not a physical reaction? And the physical reaction is real. Your elevated heart rate is real. Your labored breathing is real. The sweat coursing down your forehead is real, but it's based on a lie. It's based on something that's not even happening. People are so worried about stuff that never happens. This is why we're to live for today. Sufficient unto the day is the evil thereof, said our Lord. Don't play some scary movie in your mind about what might happen. Don't do it. God's not going to protect you from that. You're writing and directing and starring in your own horror movie. And you're the only one in the theater watching the damn thing. Don't watch it. Don't write it. Don't produce it. Don't direct it. Get out of that theater. All right. I wrote a book called The First Idiot in Heaven. Here it is on the studio cam. To review the first five differences, there are 31 differences I have in this book, and I just lost a page. 31 differences. The first difference was Peter's gospel, the gospel Jesus gave to Peter when he was on earth. Peter was called an Israel. Remember, these are two gospels, one dealing with the reconciliation of the earth to God, that's Israel, and one dealing with the reconciliation of the heavens to God. That's the body of Christ. Peter's gospel was in accord with tradition. It had been taught before in the circumcision writings in the Old Testament, in Genesis, the law. It was traditional. Paul's gospel was unheard of. It was a secret until Paul revealed it. It's not a secret anymore. Jesus Christ is called the servant of the circumcision when he was on earth, Romans 15:8. Paul calls him in Colossians 1:15 the firstborn of every creature, much bigger deal, much higher scope. The saints in the circumcision gospel, they are to reign on the earth, Revelation 5:10. That's their field of ministry. That's the office where they're going to go to work every day. We, on the other hand, members of the body of Christ, we are to reign among the celestials. I'm not making that up. That's Ephesians 2, verses 6 through 7. So, in accord with that, Peter, who was given the keys of the kingdom, he was called in Israel. He was fishing on the Sea of Galilee, minding his own business and the business of the fish, and Christ called him. Paul, on the other hand, was called outside of Israel because he was to be the apostle of the nations. Point number two, Peter's gospel proclaimed among Israelites. Yep, yep, yep. Even Jesus said, I was not sent except to the lost sheep of the house of Israel. He sent out his disciples and he said, don't even go to a road of the nations. Go only to the lost sheep of the house of Israel. You're telling me that's a universal gospel? You're telling me that's a gospel for everybody? No, it's a gospel for Israelites. Again, if you're looking for a gospel for everybody in Matthew, Mark, Luke, or John, you're going to be disappointed. Paul's gospel, on the other hand, is proclaimed among the nations, Ephesians 3:8. This is Paul. To me, less than the least of all the saints, was granted this grace to bring the evangel of the untraceable riches of Christ to the nations. Why does he say untraceable? The King James says unsearchable. No, it's very searchable. We're doing it now. They're untraceable in that you can't find Paul's truths in the Hebrew scriptures.
point number three, gospel of the circumcision, salvation begins.

because of Israel. This is review now. Salvation because of Israel. Israel's a priesthood nation. Even in the 1,000 years, nobody comes to God except through Israel. It's because of Israel. In Paul's gospel, it is in spite of Israel. Israel has to be set aside before things can go great guns among the nations. It's in spite of Israel. Israel's set on the back burner. They don't like that. They don't like being set on the back burner. That's why the Jews hated Paul. What do you mean people don't have to come to us? What do you mean people don't have to be baptized? What do you mean they don't have to be circumcised? And most importantly of all, what do you mean they don't have to obey the law of Moses? How dare you? And they tried to kill Paul. They hated it. Number four, Peter's gospel. The saints are termed the bride of the lambkin. A lambkin, that sounds strange. A lambkin is a baby lamb. Yeah, it's not even an adult lamb. Jesus was a lambkin. Anyway, that's a whole piece of truth that I'd like to get into sometime in an exhaustive manner. For a reference there, John 3:29, Revelation 21, verse 9. Paul's gospel, on the other hand, saints are termed the body of Christ, Ephesians 5, 29 and 30, the body of Christ. Much more intimate relationship than being a bride. I used to think that the bride was great. Oh, wow, the bride stands right next to the groom. That's a pretty close relationship. This is better. You're the groom. You're the body of Christ. You are as he is. It's more intimate. It doesn't have that one degree of separation. Peter's gospel is the gospel of the terrestrial. It's the glory of the terrestrial. Remember, we talked about differing bodies of glory. There's a body terrestrial. There's a body celestial. Peter's is terrestrial. 1 Corinthians 15:40, John 3:12. Paul's gospel, on the other hand, we are going to have celestial bodies. We're going to have bodies different than that of Israel. Reference there, 1 Corinthians 15, 40 and 41. On we go now. Point number six, gospel of the circumcision, Peter's gospel, the gospel given to Abraham. That's when it started. Okay, that's when it started. Racial distinctions are important. Oh, yeah. Matthew 19:28, Revelation 21, verses 10 through 12. This is Jesus to his disciples, and I quote, "Verily, I am saying to you that you who follow me in the Renaissance, whenever the Son of Mankind should be seated on the throne of his glory, you also shall sit on 12 thrones, judging the 12 tribes of Israel." Do you hear the common denominator? There is a number 12. What is 12? 12 is always associated with Israel. Jacob had 12 sons. Jacob, whose name was changed to Israel, had 12 sons. These became the 12 tribes of Israel. Peter and his cohorts will be sitting on 12 thrones, judging the 12 tribes of Israel. You better show your Israel card to get into the kingdom. Racial distinctions important. You'll never hear Peter say, "In Christ, there's neither Jew nor Greek." Oh, no, Peter will never say that because it's very important to be a Jew in the kingdom. It's Paul who says, "Neither Jew nor Greek." That's the gospel of the uncircumcision. Get this. In the gospel of the uncircumcision, racial distinctions are irrelevant. I'll get into more details on this on Monday, but 1 Corinthians 12:13, Galatians 3, 27 and through 28, I'll get to those verses on Monday. Can Jews, can Israelites jump ship and join Paul's evangel? Yes, they can. But when they do that, they lose any national advantage. With Israel, Jews have the advantage always. When we're talking about the kingdom on the earth, whenever the number 12 is in the context, then you better believe Israel has front row seat and the rest of the nations are second class citizens. Racial distinction is very important. But if a Jew is to join Paul's gospel,
to align him or herself with the gospel of the uncircumcision, sorry, you lose your racial distinction. We don't care that you're a Jew anymore. Jews can't handle that. But those that could handle it, in fact, look, Paul himself was a Jew, was he not? The first member of the body of Christ? He said that I counted all things that were advantage to me. The fact that I was a Hebrew of the Hebrews, of the race of the tribe of Benjamin, a Pharisee, all these things he counted as loss. Did you ever hear Peter say that? Don't care that I'm a Jew, doesn't matter. Oh, no, Peter would never say that. So a Jew that forsakes his or her national identity to come, I mean, it doesn't mean you stop being a physical Jew. It just means that as far as religion goes, you no longer have preeminence. The body, in the body of Christ, there's neither Jew nor Greek. But whatever a Jew would lose, their gains, he or she would gain immeasurably to become a member of an esteemed body that is so high, so glorified, that it makes Israel look like a dusty little country in the Middle East. Now, wait a minute, that's exactly what it is.

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Today, we're going to talk about the Netchatef. That is most commonly known as the rapture, and known in the Greek as harpazo. Now, the rapture is a topic that brings perhaps more controversy than any other topic in the scriptures. Some say the idea doesn't exist because the word rapture doesn't appear anywhere in the Bible. And that, in my opinion, is the most ignorant stance of them all because it assumes that the word was penned in English. And of course, that's not the case. But worse still, it ignores the fact that even if the word doesn't appear in their Bible, the event itself certainly does. And then there are those arguments about when this event takes place. Pre-tribulation, mid-tribulation, post-tribulation. Some say it happens before the tribulation, some say it happens during, and some say it happens at the end of the tribulation. And then there's the funny one, which I heard from Chuck Missler, and that is the pan-tribulation. In other words, don't worry, it'll all pan out. Just a joke. I stand in the pre-tribulation camp because I believe it to be the only sound doctrine that there is. And I have two reasons for that. First, I can find nothing in the Word that completely supports any other stance than this event happening before the tribulation, before the time of Elohim's wrath. 1 Thessalonians chapter 5, verse 9 tells us that Elohim did not appoint us to wrath. That is, he did not appoint us to go through the day of his wrath, meaning the seven-year tribulation. And second, there's a very fleshy telltale sign about those who take the stance of mid or post-tribulation rapture, and that is that they become very angry, argumentative, and even belligerent about it all. And that is certainly a display of those who do not have the filling of the Ruach, much less the gifts of the Ruach Spirit operating in them. Now, there are many, many scriptures to look at in covering this subject. Far too many for me to cover in this video, and besides, I've already covered them all with more than 24 videos. You'll see this graphic at the end of this video, and also a link you can click in the more info section below this video, which will take you to my playlist that covers this subject. And there you can watch every video I've made about this topic, more than 4 hours of study time. Now, the scripture I'm covering here today is one that presents the actual event itself and the one that gives the event its proper title, Netchatef. And that is seen in 1 Thessalonians chapter 4, verse 17. Now, by the way, when I quote scripture, people ask, what Bible am I using? And the answer is none. I do my own thing in bringing the original Aramaic Hebrew into English. So just be aware of that. But 1 Thessalonians chapter 4, verse 17 says, then we, the living ones who remain on the earth, shall simultaneously be caught up. Now, right there, caught up is the English interpretation of the original Aramaic word netchatef. The Greek word harpazo and the Latin word
rapturo. I'll explain that in a minute. Once again, 1 Thessalonians, we, the living ones, who remain on the earth, shall simultaneously be caught up, nechatef, along with the resurrected dead in the clouds to meet our Adon Master, Yahshua, in the air. And so, always, through the eternity of the eternities, for trillions and trillions and trillions of years, we shall be with our Adon Yahshua. Now, the word everyone is so familiar with, rapture, was adopted from the Latin Vulgate Bible, which is a late 4th century Latin translation of the Bible, 4th century, which became, during the 16th century, the Catholic Church's officially promoted version of the Bible, which in 1 Thessalonians 4:17 gave us the word rapturo, and that's where everyone gets the word rapture. Or you might say that is where the word rapture is found in the Bible, and that's where that word came from. Most of the New Testament, that is the Renewed Covenant, English Bibles today are translations of the Greek texts and usually interpret the Greek word harpazo as caught up. But the fact remains that all the Renewed Covenant books, New Testament books, were originally penned in Aramaic. Now, let me digress here for a bit. A year or so ago, I showed you this book, the Aramaic English New Testament. I got it. I was really excited, you know. Oh, finally, I can see, you know, the Aramaic New Testament books, the Renewed Covenant books, and I can do word studies. And they have, over on this side, the original Aramaic written in modern Hebrew. And then over here, the English, supposedly verbatim translation. Unfortunately, this book turned out to be kind of useless because unless you can, you know, fluently read Hebrew, it's pretty hard to find, you know, if you want to look up this particular word over here, where is it over here? They should have done it in interlinear fashion. And also, this book is done by a guy named Roth, and I've since learned that, you know, like 90% of this is all plagiarism. He didn't really do the work. But not to be dismayed. I recently found this one. Hallelujah. This is pretty cool. Here we have the Aramaic English New Testament, an interlinear translation by Reverend David Bauscher. Bauscher does a good job, my friends. Now in here, what we have is the Renewed Covenant books. They read from right to left, and you'll see the English followed immediately by the original Aramaic. Again, it's written in modern Hebrew, and, you know, that's cool. Maybe it makes it easier for many to translate those modern Hebrew odiot into the ancient pictographic odiot that I always use here on my channel. At any rate, I'll have a link to this book in the more info section beneath this video, and I'll do a graphic at the end of the video too, so you can click on that or go into the more info section under the video. You see the link.
click that there. You can go and pick up this book. I forget the price on it, but I advise you get this larger one. There is a smaller version, but unless you have a telescope handy in your house, it's going to be hard to read. This one, you know, is a good tool. And, you know, it's interlinear. So, you know, if you want to look up a particular word, the Aramaic originally penned is right there for you. You just have to learn to interpret the modern Hebrew letters into the pictographic, which is very simple. You know, there's only 22 letters. So here's the way to do your Odiot studies on the Renewed Covenant books. Little comic relief there. Anyway, the Peshitta, Aramaic, New Testament, is the original Renewed Covenant, New Testament, word for word, written by Elohim and perfectly preserved with its original Odiot letters, beyond the shadow of any doubt. Many scholars are familiar with Josephus, who was born in Israel in A.D. 37, and who is still renowned today as the most prolific writer of Israel's history. Further, he was a Pharisee of the bloodline of the Kohanim, the priests, and a highly educated scholar who provides nearly all the historical information of first century Israel that is available today. The works of Josephus were written in Aramaic and later translated into Greek. Although Josephus took a great deal of pains to learn the Greek language, he wrote that it was never to be considered even a second language of Israel, and that the Greek language was, in fact, utterly discouraged by the Jews. In fact, the Jewish rabbis of that time taught that it was preferable to feed your children the flesh of a pig than to teach them Greek. So, you know, all these people who insist that the Renewed Covenant books were written in Greek, it's just a silly, uneducated attitude. We must recognize that all the Renewed Covenant books from Matthew through Revelation were written for the most part by Jews in Israel and written to Jews because they were the original believers in Yeshua. Even the church in Rome was established by Jewish converts who had been dispersed from Israel and spoke Aramaic. Aramaic was the language of Israel and the Middle East since 700 BC, having been imposed on that part of the world by the Assyrians. And further, the Greek language never supplanted the Aramaic language in that area. The Greek language spread throughout the Western empires of Alexander the Great and the Caesars, and that is why the First Covenant books were commissioned to be translated into Greek by the Greek king Ptolemy of Egypt. That is the Old Testament books. And that was done around 285 BC. But there is more than just history to tell us that the Renewed Covenant books, the New Testament books, were all written in Aramaic, my friends. The Bible codes, which can only work with the Aramaic Hebrew Odiot, work perfectly with the Aramaic Peshitta, and that gives us irrefutable proof that the New Testament books, the Renewed Covenant books, were not originally penned in Greek. Now, if you're not familiar with the Bible codes, a favorite example of mine comes from Genesis chapter 38, where writing down every 49th oat letter, you come up with the messianic bloodline of Yeshua in perfect chronological order. Boaz,
Ruth, Obed, Jesse, David. Personally, I need no proof that his word is written in Aramaic originally. Common sense alone is enough. And please note that I'm not putting the Greek language down at all. For the most part, the Greek language does a very good job of it all. Okay, that's behind us. Let's look at the Odiote for this exciting word, Netchetef. Netchetef is spelled Nun Tau Chet Tet Pe, and it means kidnapped, snatched away. Nun, picture of a seed, has to do with life, unstoppable motion. It has to do with offspring or heirs. Then we have Tau, picture of crossed sticks. It's a signature, a sign, and oftentimes a monument. Then we have Chet, picture of a fence. Has to do with dividing, protecting, surrounding. It specifically has to do with the Netchetef, that is, the resurrection. And it also has to do with the operation of the gifts of the Ruach, spiritual gifts. Then we have Tet, picture of a basket. Has to do with surrounding, gathering, catching fish, containing and storing something. It also has to do with generosity. And it specifically has to do, oftentimes, with doing something in secrecy. And then, finally, we have Pay, picture of a mouth. Has to do with speech, with praise, and it has to do with being on the edge of something. So, this word, Netchetef, speaks of an unstoppable act, a kidnapping of the seed of Yeshua, a kidnapping of the heirs of Yeshua. It speaks of those who have the mark and the signature of Yahuwah on them. Those who are a monument in time. It speaks of the magnificent work of Elohim in creating his B'nai Elohim, that is, children of Elohim, his chosen, adopted children. It speaks of those who have been divided and separated from the world, the called out ones who have the gifts of the Ruach operating in them. And it speaks about the immeasurable generosity of Yahuwah, which the angels have been totally perplexed about and are trying very hard to understand, an act which Yahuwah performs in absolute secrecy. The angels don't know what he's doing with us. They watch us to see, try and figure out what he's doing. They're like, the Father is going to take these lowlifes and make them one with him? Even we are not one with him. The only ones who are one with the Father is Yeshua and the Ruach. But he's doing this thing that even the angels, they can't figure it out. Why? Because he's doing it in secret, so to speak. I mean, he's not explaining what he's doing to anyone. He's just doing it. And, you know, this is what our lives have been all about. You know, like, what are we doing here? Why was I born? The Father visited the earth in Genesis. He was looking at it. He's got a plan. Nobody knows what he's doing except for his Son and his Ruach. And, you know, he creates Adam. He creates Eve. And, you know, there's the sin that occurred. And now everybody after that is born
in sin. Abba Father himself created evil. Why? He's got this world where you have complete free will. You can do whatever you want. You can dismiss him completely, or you can embrace him completely. There's a scripture that says the Father's eyes roam the earth to and fro, looking to see if there's anyone who has a heart for him. That's what we are all about. He wants to see who loves him and who loves the world. Those who love the world have not the love of Elohim in them. So, you know, he's doing this, and you might say in secrecy, secrecy from the world, secrecy from all the angels. Netchatef speaks of an historically powerful display which will be delivered from the very mouth of Elohim at the very edge of time itself. People are always asking, how can I be sure I'll be in the Netchatef? And, you know, I tell them, you can't be sure. You cannot own anything of Elohim. You can't grab it, put it in your pocket, and say it's mine. I've said this before, you never get it and are done. You are always getting it. This is, you know, it's like the manna in the desert with the Israelites. They were given just enough for that day. If they tried to store up more than that, it just would become rancid. The next day, they had to gather enough for that day, and so on. That's how it is with our relationship. That's what it means to build, to pitch your tent with Elohim. You pitch your tent with him every day. You seek him every day. You include him in everything you're doing every day. And then, as Yeshua said, pray and ask that you be counted as worthy to escape all of these troubles, to escape the tribulation. Pray and ask that you be counted as worthy to be taken in the Netchatef. But you're never going to know. Oh, I'm done. You know, I got this. He gave me a piece of paper. I got my ticket. I'm guaranteed passage out of here at the Netchatef. That will never happen. And if you want it to be that way, you're in the flesh too much. And you may be left behind. So you better, you know. Now, don't take that as a threat. Don't let it put fear in your heart. That's not what it's about. You know, you embrace Elohim, and you pitch your tent with him, and you trust the fact that he is faithful and true. That's our study for this week, my friends. As always, I hope and I pray that this study is a beracha to you and yours. And Abba willing, I'll see you here next week. And until then, shalom, my friends.

That's really tight. You know, we worked a long time on that. Yeah, hell, it really should be that tight. Let's try it again.

Shire of Derby, West Kimberley, is doing a new master plan for sport and recreation in Derby. This is going to help the Shire to prioritise investment and seek funding to improve the existing sport and recreation facilities in town. The project is underway, and the consultant team wants to hear from the community about what is important to you, what is working and should stay as is, what needs improving, and what is missing. The things that are included in this study are the Nicholson Oval, the Derby Memorial Swimming Pool, the Derby Rec Centre, the Rodeo Grounds, the Golf Course, the Derby Sportsman Club, and the Turf Club. The project will run until March 2027, when the completed master plan will be available. There will be opportunities to talk to the consultant team and the Shire about the project and share your thoughts and ideas to make the sports and recreation infrastructure in Derby better. The consultant team will be at the CWA Markets this Saturday the 18th of July, so come on down and have a yarn. There will be a project hub set up at the Norval Gallery where you can contribute. So head to the Norval Gallery and have a look at the display and leave your comments. There is also a survey with a QR link available on the posters at the Norval Gallery and on the Shire's website. The team will also be booking meetings this week and planning more community events, so get in touch and have your say. Head to the Shire of Derby and West Kimberley website for the survey link, where you can also leave your contact details if you want to be involved in the planning.

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Tune in to the Ethan Hour at 11 a.m. Monday to Wednesday and Friday, where Ethan will help you get over the morning rut here on 6DBY Largari Radio.

Mob, COVID has affected our communities in a way we could never have imagined. And many people have already had COVID, maybe once, maybe twice. But you can still protect yourself, your family, and your children from the risk of getting really sick from COVID-19 by making sure you have your COVID needles and booster shots. This includes our kids. Did you know that all children aged 5 years and over can get a COVID vaccine right now? And some little ones, less than 5 years old, are at more risk of getting really sick from COVID, so they can get their vaccine too. This includes kids who have a disability or have different medical issues. If you need some help in understanding why vaccinating our kids is important, and to find out if they're eligible for the COVID-19 vaccine, have a yarn with your doctor or nurse at the clinic today.

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0: 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And finally, Saturday from 8:30 a.m. to 12 p.m. they'll be set up down at the CWA Community Markets if you want to go looking.
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2: They're too deadly.
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1: Oh, no, we're mad too.
2: We're proper mad.
1: Well, you're mad, yeah.
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1: Oh, I'd hate to say how mad I am.

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1: Philip Rodriguez now shares his thought about stretching the runway.
2: Anyway, I was actually out at the airport, eastern end of the runway, about a couple of months ago. They could easily stretch that runway back 300 or 400 metres, no worries. This big vacant spot there, it's all. I was looking at the end of the runway, and I thought, well, why do they stop here? I know in the day, going back in the 70s, it was because Mangum was there. The mission, Mangum, and they moved it now, so Mangum's been out of there for 40 years. Mangum's where it is today. But the actual land where the runway is, you could easily stretch that further back.

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1: Baby girl, are you ready for me?

The Derby Speedway Club 2026 race calendar. June the 19th and 20th, the Boab Spectacular. July the 25th, All Division Point Meeting. August the 21st and 22nd, the Donny Archer Memorial with the Westralia Cup for the first time here in Derby. And lastly, on September the 11th and 12th, the Yakamunga Stampede.

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I am up. This is Uncle Ted Ball here, and it's Blackie's on here, and we're having fun. 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
2: It's coming out. It's coming out. It's coming out. It's coming out. It's dead.

the hill is the station vacant still. It's a long time since someone worked this land. There's cattle wandering free by the banks of the Jigali. On the flats, there's big bulls walking by. The homestead gate they lie, where the window blade still flies. On a station.

shade of a Moab tree. On this place that I call home, with a wind-up gramophone, listening to Buddy Williams as the sun sinks in the west.

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0: you're not crying, really. 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
3: We're all being initiated. Life initiates you every day. 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
1: A death of all hope, this mean the death of all things. Comfort of belonging and all that belonging brings. Anger on the street corner, chaos on the beat. Millions of arguments in light speed. Disagreeable, distasteful, debauched, and disgraceful. Disunity, humanity, dismissed collective destinies. Pursuing filthy, liquid dreams built on fantastical epiphanies. Revealing revelations that cut deep to the heart of me. Feel this, feel that, express this, fall flat. Decisions, choices,

Whenever you look, there are little trolls hiding under the bridge or behind a grassy knoll. Always without desire, we must be found. If it's deep mystery, we would sound. But if desire always within us be, it's out of fringe, is all we shall see. The course and nature of things is such that what was in front is now behind. What warmed anon, we freezing fine. Strength is of weakness and off the spoil. The store in ruins mocks our toil.

0: Yeah, and yeah, I proved to myself that fucking anything can happen. Just make it. Just make it happen.
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0: Philip Rodriguez remembers how the airports were full of fog.
1: I remember one time, there was old Harold Rail, his name was. You know the statue down here at the park down here? The big statue someone put, like a shire put there, of old Bob Rail? You see the statue down there?
2: Yeah, I did, yeah.
1: This is old Bob Rail. Well, his brother Harold Rail used to be one of the pilots. And one year he left Perth.
2: So you met him?
1: Oh, yeah, I knew him, yeah. I knew old Bob too, but because I was very young, but he also knew Mum and Dad more, you know. Mum more, I think. Anyway, Harold, he took off out of Perth with all the passengers and whatever. His flight had to go into Hetland, Broome, Derby, then up to Cundurundown. That time of year, I think it might have been September or something, I can't remember now, he left Perth, come into Port Hedland, and fog took over the runway. Couldn't see the runway. They got to know all this before they... But sometimes fog can be so tricky, they can't really... Even though the weather says, oh, it's going to be fine, they get there, they can't even see the runway. He was coming into Port Hedland, couldn't land. Oh, well, got enough fuel to get to Broome. Went to Broome, the same thing, fogged again. Oh, what are we going to do, turn back to Perth? Or no, we'll get Derby's next, that's not far away. Another half an hour. Come to Derby, you wouldn't believe it. Fogged out again. Just a real freaky sort of a situation. Guess where he put the big F-28 down in, which is a big plane for big Rolls-Royce motors on the back, you know, and he put it down to Fitzroy Crossing. Yeah, and all the passengers, oh my God, where are we? It was the middle of nowhere, you know. Because it's built on sort of edge of Plum Plain, the old Fitzroy airstrip. He put it down there, but to get, when everything cleared, and he was able to take off again, he had to leave, you know, passengers had to come back into the bus and everything, or another flight, and only a small runway compared to the other big runways. And he managed to somehow full blast, get full throttle before he released the brakes at the end of the runway. He got it off the ground there, anyway. Got it back to Derby. That was one story. Yeah.
3: 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Some people call me Hounch. 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
1: Hey, what's up? I'm Tom. 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
1: Vale.
0: Vuelve.

0: Stream us now on the Community Radio Plus app, available on the Apple and Google Play stores.
1: Good morning, Harrison Peterson here from NIRS News, coming to you from the lands of the Yuggera and Turrbal peoples. Prominent Indigenous leaders will meet outside of the Northern Territory Parliament to protest its widely criticised child protection laws today. The Country Liberal Party has been accused of ignoring evidence and expert advice after it drafted changes to the child protection system following the death of Kumbanjai Little Baby. 120 of the 150 public submissions regarding the laws called for the changes to either be scrapped or altered. One of the key concerns from community is the removal of the Aboriginal and Torres Strait Islander Child Placement Principle. The principle makes sure Indigenous children in out-of-home care systems live with Indigenous families. Despite the criticism, the NT Child Protection Minister, Robin Carl, says the legislation does not ignore the importance of culture, language and kinship. More needs to be done to deal with Islamophobia. That's the call from a Muslim organisation in Victoria. It comes after the Islamic Council of Victoria's Facebook page posted photos of headstones belonging to Muslim people, which had been desecrated with stickers of pig heads. Council President Mohammed Mohideen has told the ABC Islamophobia is growing in the state.
2: People are coming to terms that this is normal in society or something, that if you're a Muslim, if you're a visible Muslim, whether it be male or female, that you could be targeted on the roads, or you could be targeted at shopping centres, or you could be targeted anywhere, even in schools.
1: 10 months ago, the Special Envoy to Combat Islamophobia, Aftab Malik, released his report into the issue with 54 recommendations. But it was only responded to by the federal government over the weekend, which said it would adopt only 35 of the recommendations. The UK's new Prime Minister has addressed the public for the first time in the role. Details and other stories after this.
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4: Program sponsor.
1: It's official. The UK has a new Prime Minister. Andy Burnham has been sworn in after meeting with King Charles III. Mr Burnham is the 7th UK Prime Minister in a decade. Mr Burnham has told the UK, now is the time for change.
5: I know people at home are fed up with politics. I hear you, and I want to be honest with you. We have not been good enough, and we need to be better. We will be. We will make this moment a circuit breaker for Britain.
1: The Torres Strait has honoured NAIDOC royalty during its annual award ceremony on Wyben on Friday night. Wood carver Lewis Wilkie Fired and primary healthcare worker Annie Waria were named NAIDOC King and Queen and presented with a special sash for the occasion. Special recognition certificates were also presented to two young Torres Strait Islanders. Sakota Yuta was the first female Torres Strait Islander carpentry apprentice, and she was recognised for breaking down barriers for other young women in a male-dominated trade. Makari Bin Awel's prowess on the basketball court also earned him recognition for representing both the Torres Strait and New Zealand. The Torres Strait NAIDOC Awards is run by the Torres Shire Council. Mayor Elise Sarriott congratulated nominees and award recipients, saying she was proud to celebrate those who inspire future generations to lead with courage, pride and purpose. And now to today's weather forecast. Rabibi Broome, sunny and 31. Bally Perth, 18 with a shower or two. Fitan Dunya, Adelaide, partly cloudy and 17. Fanoa, Melbourne, 16 and partly cloudy. For Nipaluna, Hobart, 15 with showers. For Ngunnawal and Ngambri Country or Canberra, morning frost, then mostly sunny at 15 degrees. Gadigal Country, Sydney, 20 and mostly sunny. For Mugajin, Brisbane, a shower or two and 22 degrees. For Gimoy, Cairns, 26 with a shower or two. For Garamilla, Darwin, 30 degrees and sunny. For Mbantwa, Alice Springs, 22 and partly cloudy. And for Wyburn, Thursday Island, sunny and 28 degrees. And that's been the latest from NIRS News.

0: The Derby bus service pricing for room trips have changed. For an adult, it is $80, and for same-day return, it is $120. 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The bus leaves Derby on Monday at 5 a.m., and later on in the afternoon, it leaves Broome at 12:30 p.m. On Wednesday, the bus leaves Derby at 6 a.m., and later on leaves Broome at 1:30 p.m. On Friday, it leaves Derby at 6 a.m., and later on in the afternoon, it leaves Broome at 2 p.m.
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West Kimberley Turf Club are hosting their annual Derby Wal Yarra Cup on Saturday, the 18th of July, 2026. 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

I pulled up, all dressed in a mask and gloves, but it's not a sex thing. Well, I guess it's a bit of a sex thing. On Pornhub, pandemic is trending. This really isn't normal. Feeling pretty mortal. Thought all my feelings, problems were awful. Now I'm nearly total, thinking about them. Drowning in the water, you really need a snorkel. I'ma still stay home though.

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0: 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WA Health is urging residents and travellers to Fitzroy Crossing to avoid mosquito bites after this season's first detection of Ross River virus in mosquitoes. The virus was detected as part of the Department of Health Mosquito Surveillance Program. 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